0: Sportradio.
1: You know, I was wondering, you know, if you could keep on, because the force, it's got a lot of power in it.

ashtray. Reminiscing on those past days. 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And I traveled around the world, think where you living at now. I heard you moved to Austin, got an apartment and settled down. And every once in a while, I start

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2: 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Hope life is beautiful. You were the light for me to find my truth. I just wanna say thank you.

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